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3: Skies will be partly cloudy this evening with the risk of a thunderstorm overnight, low 18. A mix of sun and clouds in the sky tomorrow with the risk of a thunderstorm continuing early in the morning, with a slight chance of showers moving in late into the afternoon. High 28 with humidity feeling like 31. And Wednesday we'll see windy conditions with the sun shining through the clouds and a high of 27. I'm Natasha Weeb. 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
5: Skies will be partly cloudy this evening with the risk of a thunderstorm overnight. Low 18. A mix of sun and clouds in the sky tomorrow with the risk of a thunderstorm continuing early in the morning with a slight chance of showers moving in late into the afternoon. High 28 with humidity feeling like 31. And Wednesday we'll see windy conditions with the sun shining through the clouds and a high of 27. I'm Natasha Weeb. 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
4: Skies will be partly cloudy this evening with the risk of a thunderstorm overnight, low 18. A mix of sun and clouds in the sky tomorrow with the risk of a thunderstorm continuing early in the morning, with a slight chance of showers moving in late into the afternoon. High 28 with humidity feeling like 31. And Wednesday we'll see windy conditions with the sun shining through the clouds and a high of 27. 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
7: Skies will be partly cloudy this evening with the risk of a thunderstorm overnight. Low 18. A mix of sun and clouds in the sky tomorrow with the risk of a thunderstorm continuing early in the morning with a slight chance of showers moving in late into the afternoon. High 28 with humidity feeling like 31. And Wednesday we'll see windy conditions with the sun shining through the clouds and a high of 27. 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
3: Skies will be partly cloudy this evening with the risk of a thunderstorm overnight, low 18. A mix of sun and clouds in the sky tomorrow with the risk of a thunderstorm continuing early in the morning, with a slight chance of showers moving in late into the afternoon. High 28 with humidity feeling like 31. And Wednesday we'll see windy conditions with the sun shining through the clouds and a high of 27. I'm Natasha Weeb. 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
5: Skies will be partly cloudy this evening with the risk of a thunderstorm overnight, low 18. A mix of sun and clouds in the sky tomorrow with the risk of a thunderstorm continuing early in the morning, with a slight chance of showers moving in late into the afternoon. High 28 with humidity feeling like 31. And Wednesday we'll see windy conditions with the sun shining through the clouds and a high of 27. I'm Natasha Weeb. 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
2: Skies will be partly cloudy this evening with the risk of a thunderstorm overnight, low 18. A mix of sun and clouds in the sky tomorrow with the risk of a thunderstorm continuing early in the morning, with a slight chance of showers moving in late into the afternoon. High 28 with humidity feeling like 31. And Wednesday we'll see windy conditions with the sun shining through the clouds and a high of 27. I'm Natasha Weeb. 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
5: Skies will be partly cloudy this evening with the risk of a thunderstorm overnight, low 18. A mix of sun and clouds in the sky tomorrow with the risk of a thunderstorm continuing early in the morning, with a slight chance of showers moving in late into the afternoon. High 28 with humidity feeling like 31. And Wednesday we'll see windy conditions with the sun shining through the clouds and a high of 27. I'm Natasha Weeb. 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
3: Skies will be partly cloudy this evening with the risk of a thunderstorm overnight, low 18. A mix of sun and clouds in the sky tomorrow with the risk of a thunderstorm continuing early in the morning, with a slight chance of showers moving in late into the afternoon. High 28 with humidity feeling like 31. And Wednesday we'll see windy conditions with the sun shining through the clouds and a high of 27. I'm Natasha Weeb. 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
1: 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Jeff Hoffman strikes out Cody Bellinger, and the Blue Jays have done it.
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4: Skies will be partly cloudy this evening with the risk of a thunderstorm overnight, low 18. A mix of sun and clouds in the sky tomorrow with the risk of a thunderstorm continuing early in the morning, with a slight chance of showers moving in late into the afternoon. High 28 with humidity feeling like 31. And Wednesday we'll see windy conditions with the sun shining through the clouds and a high of 27. I'm Natasha Weeb. 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
2: Skies will be partly cloudy this evening with the risk of a thunderstorm overnight, low 18. A mix of sun and clouds in the sky tomorrow with the risk of a thunderstorm continuing early in the morning, with a slight chance of showers moving in late into the afternoon. High 28 with humidity feeling like 31. And Wednesday we'll see windy conditions with the sun shining through the clouds and a high of 27. I'm Natasha Weeb. 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
3: Skies will be partly cloudy this evening with the risk of a thunderstorm overnight, low 18. A mix of sun and clouds in the sky tomorrow with the risk of a thunderstorm continuing early in the morning, with a slight chance of showers moving in late into the afternoon. High 28 with humidity feeling like 31. And Wednesday we'll see windy conditions with the sun shining through the clouds and a high of 27. I'm Natasha Weeb. 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
2: The sun will be shining through the clouds this morning with the risk of a thunderstorm early on. A slight chance of showers moving in late this afternoon with a high of 28, humidity feeling like 31. Mostly cloudy this evening with a good chance of showers and low of 17. Windy tomorrow with a mix of sun and clouds and a high of 27. And sun shining through the clouds on Thursday with a high of 30. I'm Natasha Weeb. 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
3: The sun will be shining through the clouds this morning with the risk of a thunderstorm early on. A slight chance of showers moving in late this afternoon with a high of 28, humidity feeling like 31. Mostly cloudy this evening with a good chance of showers and low of 17. Windy tomorrow with a mix of sun and clouds and a high of 27. And sun shining through the clouds on Thursday with a high of 30. I'm Natasha Weeb. 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
2: The sun will be shining through the clouds this morning with the risk of a thunderstorm early on. A slight chance of showers moving in late this afternoon with a high of 28. Humidity feeling like 31. Mostly cloudy this evening with a good chance of showers and low of 17. Windy tomorrow with a mix of sun and clouds and a high of 27. And sun shining through the clouds on Thursday with a high of 30. I'm Natasha Weeb. 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
4: The sun will be shining through the clouds this morning with the risk of a thunderstorm early on. A slight chance of showers moving in late this afternoon with a high of 28, humidity feeling like 31. Mostly cloudy this evening with a good chance.

0: chance of showers and low of 17. Windy tomorrow with a mix of sun and clouds and a high of 27. And sun shining through the clouds on Thursday with a high of 30. I'm Natasha Weeb. 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
3: The sun will be shining through the clouds this morning with the risk of a thunderstorm early on. A slight chance of showers moving in late this afternoon with a high of 28, humidity feeling like 31. Mostly cloudy this evening with a good chance of showers and low of 17. Windy tomorrow with a mix of sun and clouds and a high of 27. And sun shining through the clouds on Thursday with a high of 30. I'm Natasha Weeb. You can find the area's official forecast and stream us anywhere on the Discover Weyburn app.
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3: The sun will be shining through the clouds this morning with the risk of a thunderstorm early on. A slight chance of showers moving in late this afternoon with a high of 28, humidity feeling like 31. Mostly cloudy this evening with a good chance of showers and low of 17. Windy tomorrow with a mix of sun and clouds and a high of 27. And sun shining through the clouds on Thursday with a high of 30. I'm Natasha Weeb. 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
2: The sun will be shining through the clouds this morning with the risk of a thunderstorm early on. A slight chance of showers moving in late this afternoon.

0: Afternoon with a high of 28, humidity feeling like 31. Mostly cloudy this evening with a good chance of showers and low of 17. Windy tomorrow with a mix of sun and clouds and a high of 27. And sun shining through the clouds on Thursday with a high of 30. I'm Natasha Weeb. 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
3: The sun will be shining through the clouds this morning with the risk of a thunderstorm early on. A slight chance of showers moving in late this afternoon with a high of 28, humidity feeling like 31. Mostly cloudy this evening with a good chance of showers and low of 17. Windy tomorrow with a mix of sun and clouds and a high of 27. And sun shining through the clouds on Thursday with a high of 30. I'm Natasha Weeb. 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
3: The sun will be shining through the clouds this morning with the risk of a thunderstorm early on. A slight chance of showers moving in late this afternoon with a high of 28, humidity feeling like 31. Mostly cloudy this evening with a good chance of showers and low of 17. Windy tomorrow with a mix of sun and clouds and a high of 27. And sun shining through the clouds on Thursday with a high of 30. I'm Natasha Weeb. 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
5: The sun will be shining through the clouds this morning with the risk of a thunderstorm early on. A slight chance of showers moving in late this afternoon with a high of 28, humidity feeling like 31. Mostly cloudy this evening with a good chance of showers and low of 17. Windy tomorrow with a mix of sun and clouds and a high of 27. And sun shining through the clouds on Thursday with a high of 30. I'm Natasha Weeb. 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
3: The sun will be shining through the clouds this morning with the risk of a thunderstorm early on. A slight chance of showers moving in late this afternoon with a high of 28, humidity feeling like 31. Mostly cloudy this evening with a good chance of showers and low of 17. Windy tomorrow with a mix of sun and clouds and a high of 27. And sun shining through the clouds on Thursday with a high of 30. I'm Natasha Weeb. 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
2: The sun will be shining through the clouds this morning with the risk of a thunderstorm early on. A slight chance of showers moving in late this afternoon with a high of 28, humidity feeling like 31. Mostly cloudy this evening with a good chance of showers and low of 17. Windy tomorrow with a mix of sun and clouds and a high of 27. And sun shining through the clouds on Thursday with a high of 30. I'm Natasha Weeb. 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

0: Starting Nod at second base, batting ninth. Pitcher Louis Varland is also ready to go out of the bullpen. Once the midsummer showcase wraps up, it's right back to business. The Jays will return to Rogers Center this Friday to kick off a three-game weekend series against the Chicago White Sox. While it's been a tough first half of the year for Toronto, sitting last in the division, a fresh start at home is exactly what this team needs to turn things around. You'll be able to catch all the action in this weekend's games on Saskatchewan's home of Blue Jays baseball, AM 1190.
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0: Sun shining through the clouds today with a high of 29. It'll feel like 34 with humidity. Becoming cloudy near midnight tonight with a few showers or thunderstorms and a low of 18. Cloudy tomorrow with wind from the east gusting to 60 in the morning with a risk of a thunderstorm. A slight chance of showers throughout the day and a high of 25. Clouds moving out on Thursday with a high of 29. Sunshine and a high of 30 for Friday. And on Saturday, a mix of sun and cloud and a high of 30 degrees. 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

0: Megan Maroney, M-I-O-K. It's on Country 106.7. Good morning. Happy Tuesday. I'm Dylan Fiesel. Glad to be hanging out with you. Few raindrops falling this Tuesday morning in Weyburn. 17 degrees right now. Although, it is going to be a pretty gorgeous day today. High of 29 degrees. Unfortunately, we're going to see that rain roll right back into the area tonight before settling into more regular temperatures, high 20s, low 30s for the rest of the week. Lots to chat about, including great weather this upcoming weekend for the biggest little fair in Saskatchewan. Yeah, the Creelman Fair taking place this Saturday. There was a power outage last night on the east side of Weyburn, although Sask Power has since rectified that. And the Midale Oilmen's Tournament raised $14,000 for its local communities. We'll chat on that in a moment. We'll take a look at that forecast and music from Ella Langley and Morgan Wallen next.
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2: A mix of sun and cloud today with a high of 29. It'll feel like 34 with humidity. More clouds rolling in near midnight tonight with a few showers or thunderstorms and a low of 18. Cloudy skies for tomorrow, a slight chance of showers and risk of a thunderstorm early in the morning. Windy conditions and a high of 25 and clearing on Thursday with a high of 29. 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

0: Friday. Great weather last Friday for the Mindale Oilmen's annual golf tournament down at Main Prize Regional Golf Course. The 34th installment of the tournament saw 92 golfers take to the course, and Kyle Hoyam and Marshall Backen were the winners this year. But the real winners are the communities in Southeast Sask. They were able to raise $14,000 for a bunch of different community initiatives. This, of course, supports Mindale and also Main Prize Regional Golf Course and the park, but also some of the little surrounding communities like Elida or Macoun and all those. So the real winners are the people in Southeast that benefit from it. 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

Walker and A Beautiful Life. 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I'm Dylan Fiesel. 17 degrees right now. 29 for our high today.

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1: And it's coming together wonderful. We haven't had baseball since 2007 in Lang. So this will be the first game. And then we have opening ceremonies. We have the first pitch being thrown out by two veterans of the 1956 Babe Ruth team that were in the South Provincial Finals.
0: The opening ceremonies and first pitch will take place ahead of Saturday's doubleheader at Beck Field, with the games forming part of Lang's homecoming 120th celebrations. A successful 34th annual Mydale Oilman Golf Tournament held Friday at Maine Prize Regional Park. President Darren Moldenhauer.
2: Our tournament is usually we try to get 100 golfers in it. This year we got 92 golfers. It is a two-person best ball or scramble. And then we have the top five teams go into what we call a horse race. And that determines our winner for the tournament.
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0: The Wayburn Beavers were unable to carry forward the momentum from Sunday's 1-0 win over the Lethbridge Bulls last night. Lethbridge took the win 9-4. The Beavers are heading to Medicine Hat today to face the Mavericks. Elsewhere yesterday in the WCBL, the Mavericks narrowly lost 11-10 on home turf to the Swift Current 57s, and the host Brooks Bombers defeated the Fort Mac Giants 12-4. Other action tonight will see an earlier game for the Mavericks when they host the Sylvan Lake Gulls this afternoon. The Cactus Rats are in Swift Current, the Bulls in Saskatoon to face the Berries, and the Giants are in Moose Jaw to take on the Miller Express. The Toronto Blue Jays will make major waves down in Philadelphia tonight with the All-Star break. For the first time since Roy Halladay back in 2009, a Blue Jay is starting on the mound for the American League. Dylan Cease gets the ball tonight, and he's got some familiar company. Manager John Schneider is calling the shots from the AL dugout, while Ernie Clement gets the starting nod at second base, batting ninth. Pitcher Louis Varland is also ready to go out of the bullpen. Once the Midsummer Showcase wraps up, it's right back to business. The Jays will return to Rogers Centre this Friday to kick off a three-game weekend series against the Chicago White Sox. While it's been a tough first half of the year for Toronto, sitting last in the division, a fresh start at home is exactly what this team needs to turn things around. You'll be able to catch all the action in this weekend's games on Saskatchewan's home of Blue Jays baseball, AM 1190.
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0: Sun shining through the clouds today with a high of 29. It'll feel like 34 with humidity. Becoming cloudy near midnight tonight with a few showers or thunderstorms and a low of 18. Cloudy tomorrow with wind from the east gusting to 60 in the morning with a risk of a thunderstorm. A slight chance of showers throughout the day and a high of 25. Clouds moving out on Thursday with a high of 29. Sunshine and a high of 30 for Friday. And on Saturday, a mix of sun and cloud and a high of 30 degrees. 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

headline Country Thunder over the weekend. It's Riley Green on Country 106.7. I'm Dylan Fiesel, and we'll be taking a look at what's up in Weyburn in just a moment. First, it's Luke Combs, Be By You. 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

0: 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I'm Dylan Feasel.
1: What's up, Wade Byrne? What's up?
0: 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Sir Sharpshooter Photography Club meeting at the Wayburn Public Library. That's at 6:30 tonight. There's a very cool cross-Canada ride supporting the Sick Kids Foundation as Tiger Coward is riding his motorcycle from Ontario all the way to the Northwest Territories. Check it out. It's 2-for-1 Tuesdays over at the Mindale Regional Park Golf Course. There's the Rainforest Falls Vacation Bible School at the Knox Fellowship Hall. That'll run from 9 a.m. till noon. Camp Ignite takes off over at the Wayburn Ag Society Forge and Anvil Building. That will be from 9:30 to 3:30. And it's Wing Night tonight over at the Legion Membership. 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
8: A mix of sun and clouds today with a high of 29. It'll feel like 34 with humidity. More clouds rolling in near midnight tonight with a few showers or thunderstorms and a low of 18. Cloudy skies for tomorrow, a slight chance of showers and risk of a thunderstorm early in the morning. Windy conditions and a high of 25 and clearing on Thursday with a high of 29. 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

0: Brody, a man without a woman. It's on Country 106.7. Dylan Fiesel, just about 7 o'clock this Tuesday morning. We'll have your full news, sports, and weather then. 18 degrees right now. A few raindrops this morning, but warming up to 29 for the high, although we could see some more rain circle back into tonight. Should be good weather, though, this Saturday for the annual Creelman Fair, the biggest little fair in Saskatchewan. Chatting with President of the Creelman Ag Society, Winston Van Stavern. Winston, what is going on in Creelman this Saturday?
1: Well, it's our annual fair. It's coming this Saturday, July 18th, and we've got something for everyone this year. Be sure to check out the Pig Scramble, browse all the exhibits, showcasing local talent, agriculture, and crafts, and enjoy the Midway with your kids. We're especially excited to announce that the Midway rides are completely free this year with admission, and so that's even better value for families.
0: Yeah, just $10 gets you through the door. They got beach volleyball and slow pitch tournaments, a horse and cattle show, a parade. They got lots going on in the little town of Creelman. 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
3: City Councilor Todd Bedore shares on the exciting new technology involved in a project awarded last night during the City Council meeting. And Darren Moldenhauer with the Midale Oilmen shares on another successful fundraising golf tournament. 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
4: Federal, provincial, and territorial agriculture ministers are meeting in Halifax this week. Saskatchewan's agriculture minister, David Merritt, says the meetings will focus heavily on developing the next agricultural policy framework.
5: Obviously, we've had some initial engagements with the ministry folks right across the country and federally and provincially as well. And, you know, there's a lot of things in there. Like, we just want to ensure that the program we have now, in some cases, is there things we can improve on? And I think there is. And is there things we just want to continue on?
4: Merritt talked with producer groups heading into the meetings to get their feedback on issues and concerns.
5: They want to see some enhancements on the eligibility of some of the expenses. We heard from the livestock sector, you know, once again, loud and clear that they want to see a national livestock price insurance program.
4: He noted another item on his agenda is discussing CUSMA and the importance of it for producers. For Golden West, I'm Glendale Allen Vossler.
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0: She headlined Country Thunder this year. It's Lainey Wilson on Country 106.7. I'm Dylan Fiesel, and it's time for our impossible question of the day. 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Or over on her Facebook page, you could win some delicious KFC on us if you can answer this question. Nearly 40% of people do this every day before 9 a.m. What do you think it is? 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You could win some KFC on us if you haven't won in the last 2 weeks. Nearly 40% of people do this every day before 9 a.m. We'll get to some of your guesses in just a moment. A look at your forecast and George Burge and Luke Bryan next.
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George Burge and Luke Bryan on Country 106.7. I'm Dylan Fiesel, and we're asking today's impossible question. Nearly 40% of people do this every day before 9 a.m. Lots of great guesses on our country line and over on our Facebook page. Terry said, have a cup of coffee. 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Christy with that. Trisha also said, check their email. And Cody said, go to the bathroom. 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You could win some KFC on us. Nearly 40% of people do this every day before 9 a.m. We'll find out what the answer is after Weyburn's own Tennille Arts and Somebody Like That. 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

0: Brooks Bentley and Gold on Country 106.7. I'm Dylan Fiesel, and let's find out the answer to today's impossible question. Nearly 40% of people do this every day before 9 a.m. Tons of great guesses on our Country line and over on our Facebook page. Some common answers: checking your phone, checking your emails, maybe having a cup of coffee or going to the bathroom. A few people also said making your bed. Doreen with a great guess there. You should make your bed in the morning. That way, no matter what the day brings, at least you can come home to a made bed. Another few great guesses: making breakfast in the morning. Had a few callers ringing with some great guesses. Good morning, Country 106.7. Today's impossible question. Nearly 40% of people do this every day before 9 a.m. What do you think it is?
1: Get ready for work. Deciding what you're having for supper.
2: Some sort of exercise.
0: Ooh, that's a great guess. Do you do a little exercise in the morning?
2: Not every day.
0: I like sleeping in way more than I like exercising.
2: But it's good for us.
0: That's true. Or that's what they say anyway.
2: Yes.
0: Unfortunately, okay. Not the correct answer today,
2: not
0: but thanks
2: the
0: for calling
2: right
0: in.
2: Answer.
0: Yeah, congratulations to Murray, who is the first to guess the correct answer. 38% of people talk to themselves every day before 9 a.m. I'm thankfully fortunate enough that I get to talk to you every day before 9 a.m. It's way more entertaining than talking to myself. Congratulations to Murray. He's won some KFC on us. Thank you to everyone who had called, texted, or commented on our Facebook page. And make sure to tune in tomorrow morning for the next edition, The Impossible Question of the Day.
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4: Details from last night's meeting of Weyburn City Council. We'll be hearing from City Councilor Todd Bedore. And is the heat wave over? We'll have all the details coming up in our five-day forecast after sports.
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Montana Country House. It's on Country 106.7, 28 this Tuesday morning. I'm Dylan Fiesel. 20 degrees right now and 29 for our high today. And we'll be taking a look at who's turning a year older with today's birthday club. It's just after the newest from Lainey Wilson and John Mayer. I check for these every morning before leaving the house. Phone, keys, and wallet. It's on Country 106.7.

0: Lainey Wilson and John Mayer on Country 106.7. I'm Dylan Fiesel, and let's find out who's blowing out candles with today's Birthday Club. Taking a look at some celebrities, a couple country singers celebrating today. Jamie Johnson turns 51 years old, best known for his hit In Color, and Coe Wenzel celebrating his 34th birthday as well. Also, famous UFC fighter Conor McGregor turns 38 years old. He had an unfortunate injury at his last fight. And famous actress Jane Lynch turns 66 years old. And local celebrities, just the one in the book today. So congratulations, the winner of a Dairy Queen birthday cake. Happy second birthday to Lizzie Mae Rose Parisian from Mimi, Papa, Uncle Ozzy, Auntie Maria, Mom, Dad, and your friends at daycare. If you know someone celebrating a birthday or anniversary, hey, let us know by putting it in the birthday book over on discoverwayburn.com.
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5: A mix of sun and cloud today with a high of 29. It'll feel like 34 with humidity. More clouds rolling in near midnight tonight with a few showers or thunderstorms and a low of 18. Cloudy skies for tomorrow, a slight chance of showers and risk of a thunderstorm early in the morning. Windy conditions and a high of 25 and clearing on Thursday with a high of 29. 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

0: Tyler Joe Miller on Country 106.7. Dylan Fiesel just about 8 o'clock this Tuesday morning. We'll have your full news, sports, and weather then. 19 degrees right now. 29 is our high. Had a few raindrops this morning, and we could see some rain heading into tonight. In sports, the Weyburn Beavers last night wrapped up a four-game homestand against the Lethbridge Bulls over at Tom Lang Park. It was a pretty good game. Bulls had a 3-2 lead for most of it. Heading into the sixth inning, though, the Bulls would end up scoring four, and then they would add a couple more in the seventh and ride that to a 9-4 victory. So the Beavers only able to pick up one win on that four-game homestand, but they'll try and get revenge tonight on the road. They are heading to Medicine Hat to take on the Mavericks. They'll then have a break on tomorrow as they make their way back home for a two-game stand against the Brooks Bombers. For everything Beavers, head to our website, discoverweyburn.com, or the free Discover Weyburn app. Music from Madeline Merlo up next.
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2: Hearing from Ray Beck from the town of Lang, they'll be celebrating Lang's 120th anniversary this weekend with baseball returning to Beck Field.

0: field. And Saskatchewan RCMP officers are donning some new attire. Discover Weyburn's Natasha Weeble have all the details on that in just a few.
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0: Shaboozy and some good news on Country 106.7, 10 after 8 this Tuesday morning. I'm Dylan Fiesel, 19 right now, 29 for our high. And some good news is the biggest little fair in Saskatchewan is coming to Creelman this Saturday. Chatting with Winston Van Stavern, president of the Creelman Ag Society. Winston, what's going on at the fair this weekend?
1: Well, it's our annual fair. It's coming this Saturday, July 18th. And we've got something for everyone this year. 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
6: A mix of sun and cloud today with a high of 29. It'll feel like 34 with humidity. More clouds rolling in near midnight tonight with a few showers or thunderstorms and a low of 18. Cloudy skies for tomorrow, a slight chance of showers and risk of a thunderstorm early in the morning. Windy conditions and a high of 25 and clearing on Thursday with a high of 29. 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
1: Dan Davidson and Found on Country 106, 7:20 after 8 this Tuesday morning. I'm Dylan Fiesel. 19 degrees right now, warming up to 29 for the high, although we could see some rain into tonight. Last night, SaaS Power crews were working on a power outage on the east side of Weyburn, kind of in that Bean Crescent, Warren Avenue type area. They were able to find out the problem and get it all fixed up, but this morning got reports of a power outage on 9th Street North East and the surrounding areas. That's more like central Weyburn. So crews have been dispatched. They're determining the cause and the repair time for the outage. And all the updates you can find on the outage map. If you go to sasspower.com and look for the outage map, it'll let you know with updates and things like that. We will, of course, keep you updated over on discoverweyburn.com or on the go with the free Discover Weyburn app.
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3: 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And Darren Moldenhauer with the Midale Oilmen shares on another successful fundraising golf tournament. 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

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It's on Country 106.7. I'm Dylan Fiesel, and we'll be taking a look at what's up in Weyburn in just a moment. First, Kane Brown and Woman. It's on Country 106.7.

0: 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It's on Country 106.7. I'm Dylan Feasel.
1: What's up, neighbor? What's up?
0: Area 4 Garbage Pickup. Sir Sharpshooter Photography Club meeting tonight at the Weyburn Public Library. That's at 6:30. There's a very cool cross-Canada ride supporting the Sick Kids Foundation as Tiger Coward is driving his motorcycle from Ontario all the way to the Northwest Territories, raising funds and awareness for the Sick Kids Foundation. Check that out. It's 2-for-1 Tuesdays at the Main Prize Regional Park Golf Course. Rainforest Falls Vacation Bible School kicks off this week at Knox Fellowship Hall. That'll run from 9 till noon. There's also Camp Ignite kicking off at the Weyburn Ag Society Forge and Anvil Building. That'll run this week and then in the middle of August from 9:30 to 3:30. It's also Wing Night at the Legion from 4 to 8 p.m. Membership not required to enjoy some delicious wings. 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
8: A mix of sun and cloud today with a high of 29. It'll feel like 34 with humidity. More clouds rolling in near midnight tonight with a few showers or thunderstorms and a low of 18. Cloudy skies for tomorrow, a slight chance of showers and risk of a thunderstorm early in the morning. Windy conditions and a high of 25 and clearing on Thursday with a high of 29. 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

0: 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Dylan Fiesel, just about 9 o'clock this Tuesday morning. We'll have your full news, sports, and weather then. 19 degrees right now, 29 for the high. A few clouds in the sky. We could see some rain, actually, heading into tonight. More overnight and into tomorrow morning. Got to let you know about a power outage on 9th Street Northeast. 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Crews are on site. They're determining the cause and trying to get it all fixed up. It was reported around 7:30 this morning. 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
2: Details from last night's meeting of Weyburn City Council. We'll be hearing from City Councilor Todd Bedore. And is the heat wave over? We'll have all the details coming up in our five-day forecast after sports.
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0: 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And on Saturday, a mix of sun and cloud and a high of 30 degrees. 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

On Country 106.7, Dylan Fiesel hanging out with you this Tuesday morning. And it was a warm one last Friday for the Mineral Oilmen's annual golf tournament out at Main Prize Regional Park Golf Course. I'll let you know how it all went down in just a moment. First, Della Langley and Be Heard. 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

0: Nate Holler, Thought About You. It's on Country 106.7, 20 after 9 this Tuesday morning. I'm Dylan Fiesel. 20 degrees right now, up to 29 for the high, although we could see some rain in tonight. And it was warm one last Friday for the annual Midale Oilmen's Golf Tournament. Out at Main Prize Regional Park Golf Course, it was their 34th annual tournament. Ended up bringing 92 golfers to the course. And congratulations to Kyle Hoyam and Marshall Backen, who were the winners. But the real winners are the Southeastern communities that benefit from it, as they were able to raise $14,000 for a bunch of different community initiatives, helping support the towns of obviously Midale, the Main Prize Regional Park, but also some smaller communities like Elida and Macoun. 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

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It's on Country 106.7, 9:30 this Tuesday morning. I'm Dylan Fiesel, 29 for our high today. Could see some rain into tonight. And the Gifted Summer Art Market is less than 1 month away, and numbers are filling up fast. But they have extended the deadline. I'll let you know the details in just a moment. First, here's Russell Dickerson, and Happened to Me. It's on Country 106.7.

0: Owen Riegling and Love Hate Love. It's on Country 106.7. I'm Dylan Fiesel, and we're chatting with Weyburn Arts Council Chair Sarah Irwin as the Gifted Summer Art Market is less than 1 month away, and you guys have extended your vendor registration deadline. What can you tell me about the art market coming up?
1: 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Hopefully we'll have a lovely day in the park. They can apply, and the great part about it is that it's in the park, and so we really don't have to limit the number of vendors that we have. 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
5: Judy Beck on the Ball Committee, on the History Committee, and on the Parade Committee. Well, the weekend is going to be jam-packed. We're going to start on Friday. We're going to be doing a community mosaic mural in the hall from 1 to 4. 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
9: A mix of sun and clouds today with a high of 29. It'll feel like 34 with humidity. More clouds rolling in near midnight tonight with a few showers or thunderstorms and a low of 18. Cloudy skies for tomorrow, a slight chance of showers and risk of a thunderstorm early in the morning. Windy conditions and a high of 25 and clearing on Thursday with a high of 29. 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

0: Barker Band on Country 106.7, 9:45 this Tuesday morning. I'm Dylan Fiesel. We'll have your full news, sports, and weather at the top of the hour. 21 right now, 29 is our high. We could see some rain overnight and into tomorrow morning. Weather is looking perfect, though, for this Saturday as the biggest little fair in Saskatchewan takes place in Creelman. Chatting with Winston Van Stavern, president of the Creelman Ag Society. What can you tell me? What's going on in Creelman this Saturday?
1: Well, it's our annual fair. It's coming this Saturday, July 18th, and we've got something for everyone this year. 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
0: Yeah, it should be a great time this weekend. 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
1: Good morning. I'm Marna McManus. In Situ Form Technologies will be conducting the 2026 King Street Sanitary Sewer Lining Project, as per last night's meeting of Weyburn City Council. The non-invasive work results in a resin-soaked fabric lining the sewer pipes, giving it many more years.

0: Morgan Griffiths, Just Being Me. It's on Country 106.7. 10 after 10 this Tuesday. I'm Dylan Fiesel. 20 right now. 29 is our high. And make sure to swing by Memorial Park next to City Hall tomorrow afternoon for our Great Plains Taste of Summer Charity Barbecue. 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That Summer. 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
8: A mix of sun and cloud today with a high of 29. It'll feel like 34 with humidity. More clouds rolling in near midnight tonight with a few showers or thunderstorms and a low of 18. Cloudy skies for tomorrow, a slight chance of showers and risk of a thunderstorm early in the morning. Windy conditions and a high of 25, and clearing on Thursday with a high of 29. 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

Stephen Lee Olsen, Bigger Than This Town. 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I'm Dylan Fiesel, 29 for our high today, although it looks like we could see some rain overnight and into tomorrow morning. The Gifted Summer Art Market's coming to Jubilee Park on August 8th, and the Weyburn Arts Council have extended the vendor registration deadline. 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
5: A mix of sun and clouds today with a high of 29. It'll feel like 34 with humidity. More clouds rolling in near midnight tonight with a few showers or thunderstorms and a low of 18. Cloudy skies for tomorrow, a slight chance of showers and risk of a thunderstorm early in the morning. Windy conditions and a high of 25 and clearing on Thursday with a high of 29. 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

0: High Valley on Country 106.7, quarter to 11 this Tuesday. I'm Dylan Fiesel. We'll have your full news, sports, and weather at the top of the hour. 29 is our high today. Still a good ways to go to get there. And we could see some rain tonight and into tomorrow morning. Chatting with Winston Van Stavern, president of the Creelman Ag Society, as the biggest little fair in Saskatchewan taking place this Saturday in Creelman. Now, Winston, obviously a lot going on in Creelman. What's the excitement like?
1: Yeah, as a kid, it was always the biggest event of the summer. And we get families coming from all over the place now, like a lot of former Creelman people and just people from all around. We get a good turnout, probably at least 1,500 to 2,000 people. We have a beer gardens, which also will have live entertainment. We have different bands, but our big one in the evening at 8:30 is Justin LeBrash Trio from the Weyburn area is coming out to play. So we're excited to have him.
0: Yeah, it should be a great time this Saturday. 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
3: City Councillor Todd Bedore shares on the exciting new technology involved in a project awarded last night during the City Council meeting. And Darren Moldenhauer with the Midale Oilmen shares on another successful fundraising golf tournament. 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
1: Good morning. I'm Marna McManus. The 2026 King Street Sanitary Sewer Lining Project was awarded to In-Situ Form Technologies during last night's meeting of Weyburn City Council. Councillor Todd Bedore has seen the work being done in Radville, noting the new technology doesn't disturb the pavement.
2: Once you start it, you have to finish. So there's a crew there, and as I understand it, you go down the manhole, blow this resin in there, and then they got a little computer or a little guy that goes down there. Not a guy, but a little computer that goes down there with a

0: monitor in and cuts out the sewer from the house connections.
1: The new technology is done through manholes where a resin-soaked fabric lines the sewer pipes, giving it many more years. Temperatures are set to remain just below 30 degrees for the remainder of the week. This after warning level heat.

Josh Stumpf and Johnny Walker. It's on Country 106.7. I'm Dylan Fiesel, and last Friday was the 34th annual Mydale Oilmen's Golf Tournament out at Main Prize Regional Park. It was a warm one, but a great tourney. 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

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It's on Country 106.7, 11:30 this Tuesday. I'm Dylan Fiesel. 29 is our high today. Still a little ways to go to get there, and we could see some rain tonight. Should be good weather tomorrow afternoon, though, for our Great Plains Taste of Summer Cherry Barbecue. 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
8: A mix of sun and cloud today with a high of 29. It'll feel like 34 with humidity.

0: More clouds rolling in near midnight tonight with a few showers or thunderstorms and a low of 18. Cloudy skies for tomorrow, a slight chance of showers and risk of a thunderstorm early in the morning. Windy conditions and a high of 25 and clearing on Thursday with a high of 29. 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

0: from Langenberg, Saskatchewan, it's Jess Moskaluk on Country 106.7. I'm Dylan Fiesel, and that is all the time that I have for today. Thank you so much, though, for having myself and the best country music right alongside you this Tuesday morning. Sharon Church, she'll keep the tunes going into the afternoon with Megan Patrick and Girls Like Me in a moment. I'll be back on tomorrow morning, ready to do it all again. Have a terrific rest of your Tuesday, and for yours truly, Dylan Fiesel, take care.
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2: It was a busy weekend for RCMP at Country Thunder, and a big celebration is coming up for the Weyburn Legion. We'll have details on festival enforcement and how the Legion is marking 100 years of service. 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
3: Federal, provincial, and territorial agriculture ministers are meeting in Halifax this week. Saskatchewan's agriculture minister, David Merritt, says the meetings will focus heavily on developing the next agricultural policy framework.
4: Obviously, we've had some initial engagements with the ministry folks right across the country and federally and provincially as well. And, you know, there's a lot of things in there. Like, we just want to ensure that the program we have now, in some cases, is there things we can improve on? And I think there is. And is there things we just want to continue on?
3: Merritt talked with producer groups heading into the meetings to get their feedback on issues and concerns.
4: They want to see some enhancements on the eligibility, some of the expenses. 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
3: He noted another item on his agenda is discussing CUSMA and the importance of it for producers. For Golden West, I'm Glendalee Allen Bossler.
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0: Carter, Faith, Betty, hey, it's Sharon Church. I saw school supplies already out. Can we just wait a minute on those? Like, summer just started. I mean, I'm the first person to get excited over Christmas decor in October, but I cannot think of the craziness of shopping for school supplies. Although, if I were smart, I would get it all done now. You know, before I got to search every store for glue sticks the night before school starts. But that doesn't sound like something I'm going to do. Those glue sticks are, well, they're a problem for future Sharon.
1: Oh, so good.
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4: The heat warning has been lifted, but warm conditions are sticking around for the rest of the week. A high of 29 today with a humidex making it feel closer to 34. We could see some storms tonight with a low of 18. Wednesday will be cooler with a high of 25 and a slight chance of rain or storms, and Thursday will be mostly sunny with temperatures climbing back to a high of 29. Stay weather ready, stream us anytime, anywhere by downloading the Discover Weyburn app. I'm Larissa McEwen.
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0: Are you someone who hates eating outdoors? Hey, I'm Sharon Church. I don't think it's a surprise to anyone that I do not like eating outdoors. Bugs, wind, heat, hauling all of the food to a secondary location and then hauling it all back. Those are all inconveniences that I'm not particularly fond of. But the number one reason why I do not like eating outdoors, the reason I dare say I hate eating outdoors, would be the wasps. Now, this time of year, I'm not super worried about the wasps. But in late August, when my family wants to throw me a birthday barbecue, I safely sit behind the screen door with my food and observe the fun from a safe distance.
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5: The heat warning has been lifted, but summer temperatures are sticking around for the week ahead. Today sees a high of 29 with the humidex pushing the feeling closer to 34. A chance of storms tonight with a low of 18. Wednesday brings a high of 25 with a slight chance of rain or storms before things warm up Thursday with a high of 29. Sun or storm, find the area's official forecast and stream us anywhere on the Discover Weyburn app. I'm Larissa McEwen.
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0: High Valley, rivers still running. Hey, I'm Sharon Church. Tim Hortons Camp Day is tomorrow. Now, this is your opportunity to send the underserved youth in our community to camp. Now, these are kids who otherwise would not get the chance to experience summer camp and all of the life-changing experiences that come with it. 100% of the proceeds from hot and iced coffee sales at Tim Hortons will be donated to Tim Hortons Foundation camps. 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If you want some more information on Tim Hortons Camp Day, check out their website, timscamps.com.
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1: 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Jeff Hoffman strikes out Cody Bellinger, and the Blue Jays have done it.
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3: The heat warning has been lifted, but warm conditions are sticking around for the rest of the week. A high of 29 today with a humidex making it feel closer to 34. We could see some storms tonight with a low of 18. Wednesday will be cooler with a high of 25 and a slight chance of rain or storms. And Thursday will be mostly sunny with temperatures climbing back to a high of 29. Stay weather ready. 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

0: is your guy. 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
1: Why wouldn't I ask for Dawn?
0: I can't tell you that. I can tell you that they've been serving Weyburn for over 35 years.
1: Okay.
0: And they're a Saskatchewan.

0: McIntyre. Is there life out there? Hey, I'm Sharon Church, and it's now time for your sorta sports report. We're entering the final week of the World Cup, and FIFA will leave no stone unturned, or rather, no turf unturned. In order to make as much money as they possibly can on the World Cup, they are selling small pieces of grass from MetLife Stadium, where the 2026 World Cup final will be played on Sunday. The pieces will be sold in four tiers that run from $450 to $3,000. Each of the four tiers is limited to 2,026 pieces, and a sellout would generate roughly $11.2 million for FIFA. You gotta be pretty hardcore to pay even the cheapest price for a piece of turf.
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0: to 34. Cloudy tonight with possible storms and a low of 18. Wednesday sitting at 25 with a slight chance of rain or storms. Thursday clearing with a high of 29. Friday and Saturday hold steady at 30. 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
3: The heat warning has been lifted, but warm conditions are sticking around for the rest of the week. A high of 29 today with the humidex making it feel closer to 34. We could see some storms tonight with a low of 18. Wednesday will be cooler with a high of 25 and a slight chance of rain or storms. And Thursday will be mostly sunny with temperatures climbing back to a high of 29. Stay weather ready. 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
2: Judy Beck on the Ball Committee, on the History Committee, and on the Parade Committee. Well, the weekend is going to be jam-packed. We're going to start on Friday. We're going to be doing a community mosaic mural in the hall from 1 to 4. If you are thirsty after that or during that, there's a beer gardens from 3 o'clock to 1 a.m. There's a silent auction with bidding that opens at 4 o'clock. And then we have a supper. And the supper is a roast beef dinner at the Lang Hall. You can register beforehand or you can come to it. 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And preschool is free. Saturday afternoon, during the day, we have kids' events. We have face painting and we have pony rides and we have bouncy castles. 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
5: The heat warning has been lifted, but summer temperatures are sticking around for the week ahead. Today sees a high of 29 with the humidex pushing the feeling closer to 34. A chance of storms tonight with a low of 18. Wednesday brings a high of 25 with a slight chance of rain or storms before things warm up Thursday with a high of 29. Sun or storm, find the area's official forecast and stream us anywhere on the Discover Weyburn app. I'm Larissa McEwen.
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1: If you ever lay awake at night running over all of the embarrassing things you did that day, have no fear, because as long as I'm walking around, there will always be someone who is more embarrassing than you. Take just this week, for example. So I answer my phone in kind of a ridiculous voice if I don't recognize the number. You know, so the AI scammers don't steal my voice and try to rip off my grandma. Turns out the caller was my doctor. Well, that was kind of embarrassing. I joined a workout class. That's not the embarrassing part. But when the coach told us to turn to the person next to us and tell them, good job, I gave a total stranger two finger guns and made this sound. Yeah, what is wrong with me? And this last one, I was grabbing some poutine and rushing to meet my family, and I must have missed the curb and I tripped and fell. But it took about 20 feet for me to finally hit the ground. I was running at a 45 degree angle, trying to catch myself, but I couldn't. And then I went down hard. My shoes and my poutine went flying, and that attracted quite the crowd. And I know you're all wondering, did the poutine make it? Because that was my first question. Yes, it did.
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0: making it feel closer to 34. Cloudy tonight with possible storms and a low of 18. Wednesday sitting at 25 with a slight chance of rain or storms. Thursday clearing with a high of 29. Friday and Saturday hold steady at 30. 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

0: kids having a feral summer. Hey, I'm Sharon Church. It's kind of a new term, but there's nothing new about it. We all grew up feral during the summer, but it's 2026. So a feral summer just means letting your kids have some unstructured playtime. No camps or sports or activities. You just plan random trips to the park or set up the sprinkler or kiddie pool in the backyard. The kids are still fully supervised, mind you. Unlike our summers when we just roamed the city on our bikes all day while our parents went to work.
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7: The heat warning has been lifted, but warm conditions are sticking around for the rest of the week. A high of 29 today with a humidex making it feel closer to 34. We could see some storms tonight with a low of 18. Wednesday will be cooler with a high of 25 and a slight chance of rain or storms. And Thursday will be mostly sunny with temperatures climbing back to a high of 29. Stay weather ready. 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

0: Parents, you can notice a little extra money in your bank account this month. Hey, I'm Sharon Church. The Canada Child Benefit is getting its annual inflation increase starting with this payment coming up July 20th. Families with kids under six could receive up to $680 a month per child, while kids aged 6 to 17, it could mean up to about $574 a month. But keep in mind, not everyone will see the full increase. The amount you receive depends on your adjusted family net income, with the maximum benefit available to families earning less than about $38,000 a year. And above that, payments are gradually reduced. If you're already enrolled in the Canada Child Benefit, that updated amount will just happen automatically.
1: Oh, so good.
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14: The heat warning has been lifted, but summer temperatures are sticking around for the week ahead. Today sees a high of 29 with the humidex pushing the feeling closer to 34. A chance of storms tonight with a low of 18. Wednesday brings a high of 25 with a slight chance of rain or storms before things warm up Thursday with a high of 29. Sun or storm, find the area's official forecast and stream us anywhere on the Discover Wayburn app. I'm Larissa McEwen.
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0: love you. I'm Sharon Church. Working in an office means someone's always running for coffee. So I'm going to take a little break because I got a nice coffee waiting for me. But we'll get you back into the tunes before 4 o'clock. Stick around for Luke Bryan. Love you, miss you, mean it. Coming up next.
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0: I saw school supplies already out. Hey, I'm Sharon Church. Can we just wait a minute on those? Summer just started. I mean, I'm the first person to get excited over Christmas decor in October, but I cannot think of the craziness of shopping for school supplies. Not yet. No. Although, if I were smart, I would get that all done now. You know, before I got to search every store for glue sticks the night before school starts. But that doesn't sound like something I'm going to do. Those glue sticks are a problem for future Sharon.
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6: The heat

0: Wednesday will be cooler with a high of 25 and a slight chance of rain or storms, and Thursday will be mostly sunny with temperatures climbing back to a high of 29. 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

0: Are you someone who hates eating outdoors, Sam, Sharon, Church? I don't think it's a surprise to anyone that I do not like eating outdoors. Bugs, wind, heat, hauling all of the food to a secondary location and then hauling it all back. Those are all of the inconveniences that I'm not particularly fond of. But the number one reason why I do not like eating outdoors, the reason I dare say hate eating outdoors, would be the wasps. Yeah, this time of year, I'm not super worried about them. But in late August, when my family wants to throw me a birthday barbecue, I safely sit behind the screen door with my food and observe the fun from a distance.
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11: The heat is subsiding, but warm conditions stick around along with a chance of rain. Cloudy periods are expected tonight with thunderstorms possible. The overnight low reaches 16, with the risk of a thunderstorm continuing into the morning. Strong winds are possible during the day Wednesday with a high of 25, while Thursday heats back up to 28. Sun or storm, find the area's official forecast and stream us anywhere on the Discover Weyburn app. I'm Larissa McEwen.
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0: Alberta bound. I'm Sharon Church. Tim Hortons Camp Day is tomorrow. 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
4: Featuring anything that reflects agriculture in the prairie provinces. 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

0: The season starts Friday night at Rogers Center as the Chicago White Sox roll into town for a 3-game set. The Jays desperately need to find some momentum, and a matchup against Chicago on home turf is the perfect opportunity to kickstart a second-half surge.
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0: A cloudy evening ahead with the possibility of storms and showers, a low of 16. A risk of a thunderstorm continuing into the early morning Wednesday with strong winds and a high of 25 by the afternoon. Thursday clears up, sitting at 28, and Friday and Saturday heat up to 31. 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
3: The heat is starting to ease, but showers and storms could return tonight. The overnight low drops to 16 with the risk of a thunderstorm continuing into early Wednesday morning. Strong winds are expected throughout the day with a high of 25. Thursday warms back up with a high of 28. Stay weather ready, stream us anytime, anywhere by downloading the Discover Weyburn app. I'm Larissa McEwen.
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0: 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And I went down hard. My shoes and my poutine went flying, and that attracted quite the crowd. And I know what you're all wondering. 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Yes, it did.
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10: The heat is subsiding, but warm conditions stick around along with a chance of rain. Cloudy periods are expected tonight with thunderstorms possible. The overnight low reaches 16, with the risk of a thunderstorm continuing into the morning. Strong winds are possible during the day Wednesday with a high of 25, while Thursday heats back up to 28. Sun or storm, find the area's official forecast and stream us anywhere on the Discover Weyburn app. I'm Larissa McEwen.
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0: And in Dalton Dover on the water. I'm Sharon Church wrapping up for tonight. Stick around for Zach Top. I Never Lie coming up next.
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